Only know you've been high when you're feeling low. Only hate the road when you're missing home. 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

So cynical. So you're a tough guy, like you're really rough guy. Just can't get enough guy, just always so puff guy. I'm that bad type, make your mama sad type. Make your girlfriend mad type, might seduce your dad type.

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I'll let you play the world.

Miami. It's a city of vice. Breezy just put me on the game and told me that my new girl is running the import-export trade from Colombia to Miami. Says I gotta go undercover and bring her in. But before I do that, you already know the game plan. I gotta have fun with mommy.

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I wanna, let's go to the crib. And if you want, you can bring your friends. Come on, mommy, you know what it is. Come on, baby, you know what it is. I wanna, let's go to the crib. And if you want, you can bring your friends.

Even when we never had a penny, yo, we always had spirit. They can burn my flesh, but they can't touch my spirit. They want to take away my freedom, are they gonna take away my spirit? Cause even when we never had a penny, yo, we always had spirit.